0: What's good, y'all?
1: Yo, yo, yo.
0: Check it out.
1: Yeah.
0: Hey, yo. Hey, what's up? Taking over your radio.
1: Keep it locked.
2: Straight up. 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

0: 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On my way.
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I'm so defeated, I can't get outside my head. 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Yeah, I just wanna drink tequila with my

0: Alex Warren. Emerald Eyes.
1: And once again we are...
2: Let me talk to you.

0: Sabrina Carpenter. House tour.
1: Are you coming in or what?
2: The beat.
3: This is your music now.
0: Your music now.

0: Flipside featuring Piper. Happy birthday.
1: The beat.
2: All right, let's do it.
0: Your music now.

0: Jason Derulo, what you say?
1: Do anybody represent anymore?
2: You are now rocking with the beat.
3: We love music.

0: Martin Garrix and Ed Sheeran. Repeat it.
1: You already know what it is, man.

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1: I knew you.
2: The beat.
3: All the hits.
4: The beat. More music now.
5: As loud as you possibly can.
1: The beat. Let's go.

0: 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Rockabye.
1: Rock music.
2: The beat.
3: From the top now. Let's go.
2: The beat.
4: TLT. Alltid vært TLT. 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

0: 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House tour.
1: Are you coming in or what?
2: This is
0: your music now.
3: The beat.

0: Martin Garrix and Ed Sheeran. 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
1: This is your boy Flo Rida.
2: This is Big Sean.
3: This is Nicki Minaj.
4: Coming through your town.
2: And this is where I party.
0: The beat.
5: The wound heals, but it never does. That's 'cause you at war with love.

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1: 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It will make you dance.

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1: Beat. Hey, Macklemore, can we go thrift shopping?
2: What?

0: Sienna Spiro. Great Expectation.
1: The beat.
2: Keep it coming.
3: It's music time, baby.
4: All the hits now.
1: The

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1: Shaggy!
2: Yo, it's Pitbull.
1: Mr. Worldwide, let's show the world how powerful love is.
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2: You know what it is?
3: Yeah.
2: Straight up.
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0: 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House tour.
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2: The beat.
3: What up, y'all?
1: What up?
3: Ooh.
4: Yo, what's up?
3: Ooh.
1: Hey, y'all.
4: Yo, what's crackling?
3: Ooh.
1: You are listening to...
4: Are you listening to...
1: Listening to... Beat.
4: You know what it is.
2: It's
4: the
2: beat.
4: Keep it locked.

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0: Hey, yo. 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
1: This is
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0: 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Sienna Spiro. All I need. Great Expectation. All I
1: need is you. 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
2: The Beat. Oh.